0: on fire, box 314, Melissa Town Fire Department, box 314, for an electrical hazard, 1242 Woodland Drive, lot 135, 1242 Woodland Drive, lot 135, timeout, 2013.
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2: We're responding out to 1242 Woodson Drive, lot 135, 1242 Woodson Drive, lot 135. 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

2036. You're responding to 931 Robin Circle, 931 Robin Circle. 26-year-old male, not responsive, making gassing noises. I think he took something, but they don't know what. Don't know what he's taken before, but advice he's done stuff. Caller says that his mom says he was sleeping. Nothing further yet. 3032 in service at 2036.

0: 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I think he might have taken something, but not sure what.
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0: 10-4.

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Charlie, Tony, and Square Zing, Command Terminator, we're available.

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0: 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The alarm company has called back in, advising they got in contact with somebody on site, advising a false alarm, had an extremely hot shower near detector.

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Had an unwitnessed fall and hit head. As far as they are aware, no LOC and no bleeding. Patient's going to be on the memory care side. 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
1: 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Again, responding onto the intersection for an MVA with injury. PD's on scene, advising we have a 64-year-old female with a leg injury.

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1: 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The PD's on scene. Originally with a non-injury accident, is not injury. 64-year-old female complaining of a left leg injury.

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1: Thanks, Madonna. 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It's gonna happen, yeah.
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0: Six under hard and counting. Kentucky 7's in the air. Can you just come down and fix it? 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You have a good night and morning.

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1: 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We made contact with the resident, advising she's feeling sick and nauseous, but declining EMS.
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1: East Circle Command, Hart County, I apologize. We're having radio issues there for a second. All the meters, the gas department's meter and our meter are showing zero. There's no problem with the location. You can show all these town units, clear sync, command terminated. 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
0: Yes, sir. What unit are y'all operating out of? And 4, thank you, sir.

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Altered middle status time, 2:38.

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1: 41, you're responding to 1155 Fairview Avenue, 155 Fairview Avenue in Radcliffe. 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
1: 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He's a 76-year-old male. He's awake. He's fallen. They can't get him up. He has a small skin tear on his left arm. The caller will be waiting up front to take you back.

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You're responding to 505 Joey Boulevard, 505 Joey Boulevard, crusher to Mike Street. 35-year-old male fell out of a chair. He's not injured. Medical history of diabetes and AFib.

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Eastbound Firebox 432, Eastbound Firebox 432, respond to 505 Beulah Boulevard, 505 Beulah Boulevard, cross street of Mike Street. Lift assist for EMS, code 1, time 633.

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1: 2031 in service at 635. You're responding to 505 Billy Boulevard, 505 Billy Boulevard, cluster of Mike Street. EMS is on scene with a 75-year-old male, fell out of his chair, he's advising he's not injured. Medical history of diabetes and AFib, they're requesting a code 1 response.
0: Is okay. 505, excuse me.

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2: 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I have a 60-year-old male, unresponsive, some difficulty breathing, history of diabetes, unknown with blood sugar.

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1: 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Hardin County to 7074 and all other Rainyville responding units. Per authority of command on scene, they've advised you can cancel.

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0: 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I've got you clear. 805. Hardin County. 8073 on scene. 805.

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2: 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Fell and hit her head on the floor last night. 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
0: 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Hall C. St. Charles, a 84-year-old male, fallen, has a 2.25-inch laceration to the forehead. His head on the bed, negative LOC, he's alert, breathing normal.
2: Okay.
0: 22, go ahead.
2: So 22, 21, and 12, staying at the back door.
0: 10-4, 10-10.

Rackless Fire from Box 12, Rackless Fire, Box 12, possible hazardous material at 855 South Wilson Road, 1855 South Wilson, Lot 330 at Parkside Manor. Timeout 915.

0: Fulton Road, 1855 South Fulton, Lot 330. Caller advised a blue barrel that's been labeled as corrosive acid showed up on the caller's property. He lightly moved it before seeing what it was. Appears to have some potential liquid in it. Wasn't there last night. Unsure how it got there.
1: Okay.

0: Squad 12 Hardin County.
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0: Hey guys, Squad 21, Squad 22, 12, and 31 are holding at the back door.
2: Sir. You parked at Manor 1865 South Fulton Road, 1855 South Fulton, lot 330. Caller advised that a blue barrel that's labeled corrosive acid with some liquid inside potentially was placed on the caller's property. Wasn't there last night. Unsure how it got there. He lightly moved it before seeing what it was.

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1: 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I walked on you. Thirty fifty one, I have you on scene 923. 3080, also on scene 923.

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0: Hardin County is 2004. 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

0: Come in, Harden 10. 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

Squad 13, Squad 13, respond to 2940, number 4, Crockett Court in Radcliffe, 2940, apartment 4, Crockett Court, on shifting, time 932.

0: service.
1: 13 in service at 933-2940, apartment number 4, Crockett Court. Have a 44-year-old female, is awake, short of breath, possibly having a heart attack, having some chest pain, has a history of heart issues.
0: Twenty-three, go ahead.
1: The BHH. Transporting one, code 1 to BHH, it's 933.

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Squad 11, respond to 1704 Cliff Ridge Court, Unit B Boy, 1704 Cliff Ridge Court, Unit B, on a sick person. Time 936.

0: I live in Warren County. We're in service.
1: Hello, and you're responding to 1704 Cliff Ridge Court, Unit B-Boy, a 52-year-old female. She's having withdrawals from alcohol, is not combative, alert, breathing normal, having some chest pain.
0: Floor, and the building's exhaust system sucked the dust in the building, causing the alarm. There's no need for fire at this location. 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
1: 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We're clear.
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1: 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I have a 36-year-old male, he's alert, breathing normal. The sugar's dropping, looks like it's developing a hole in his foot, it's turning blue. My general body aches on the left side, going numb.

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1: 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I have a 62-year-old male. He's alert, breathing than normal, had a recent hip replacement, was just released from the hospital, and then he's not feeling any better. I've been right side hip pain, unable to walk to the bathroom. He has a history of diabetes, COPD, as to coming through the garage door.

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2: Pleasant Hardin County.
0: Hello.
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3: Where's that?
0: 1231.
3: Yeah, these valve numbers, they're not the greatest at labeling them. We're trying to, it goes from 338, 343, 370. So can you tell me roughly where I'm at?
0: Ten four, ABL has you showing at 338, 356 is going to be the one directly to the left of that. You're facing towards the house.

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1: 26, responding to 3040 South Dixie Boulevard, Taco Bell. This 47-year-old male is alert, breathing normal, fell, split open his eye. They are controlling the bleeding. We stand by inside with the manager.

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1: 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I have a 74-year-old male. He's awake and some slight shortness of breath. Had extreme pain in his back and legs. Did have a fall on Sunday. Unable to walk on his own. Has a history of pancreatic cancer.
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1: Oh, 58.

0: Oh, you want her again?
1: Last scene. What do you want on scene at 1258? Rick Squad 13, go ahead.
2: And Travis.
1: And service 1258, 1111 Ring Road. I've been here first, room 5, 80-year-old male. His alert, been okay. It's multiple mental status, severe UTI with abdominal swelling, had multiple falls recently. Unable to swallow. There's medical staff for the patient.

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1: 11, go ahead.
0: Hospital.
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0: Squad 23, Squad 23, respond to 141, Apartment 54, Principal Court, 141, Apartment 54, Principal Court, unlisted person, time 13:03.
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0: 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Time 13:51.
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0: 11 in service at 1353, responding to 125 Wesley Court, about an 81-year-old male that's fallen, some arm and head injury. That's negative LOC. Patient does have dementia. Took an aspirin earlier today.

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4: Request from EMS for lift assist code 1 for 81-year-old male that fell and has an arm and head injury.
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0: Squad 13, respond to 516 Churchill Court, 516 Churchill Court, altered mental status, time 14:06.
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1: 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EPD is originally out on a welfare check for elderly male, approximately 80 years old. That was laying in the yard. They're advising he's altered mental, possibly from heat exposure.
3: Lebanon County, Warren Paint.
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0: Boy, commercial structures. Nothing showing from the exterior. 209 in command will be investigating.
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0: 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Time 14:37.
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That's an a 48-year-old female passed out after a donation. 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

0: Squad 31, Squad 31, respond to 114 East Maple Street, 114 East Maple Street, breathing problems. Briggs Squad 13, 13, respond to 505 Beale Boulevard, 505 Beale Boulevard on ellipticus, time 1441.
1: Okay.
2: 12, good.
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2: 10-4.

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1: Joe Cancer, 1442, 1190 South Dixie Boulevard, Lot 53. I have a 71-year-old male, solar rated normal. It's wounds in his legs. They're getting worse. This possibly has an infection. I do advise a lot is going to be located in the back, not the front.
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1: 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I have a 67-year-old male. He's awake, short of air, was trying to throw up. He's feeling dizzy. Let's have a pacemaker.
2: Copy.
1: 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I have a 75-year-old male. He's alert, breathing normal. Let's see, just slid down from his chair. Need assistance getting up.

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0: 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Squad 31.
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0: 10-7-0, there's 3-1, back door.
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Elizabethtown Fire Department, box 342, E-Town Fire, box 342, residential fire alarm, 144 Cricket Lane, 144 Cricket, apartment 1C is in Charles, timeout 1524.

0: 34, I'll be heading out to 144 Cricket Lane, 144 Cricket Lane in E-Town, apartment 1C in Charles, on a residential fire alarm zone. It's going to be your living room smoke detector. We just received a call advising that it was accidental, and you were able to cancel if you would like.
1: You want to run to get a report?
0: Stand for, sir.
1: 2004, the 2034, we're going to stay in quarters. 2041, you just stay in quarters. 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
1: 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Of a 50-year-old female, alert and ready normal, from the blood sugar, just dropped. Did administer 3 milligrams of Baqsimi in the left nostril. So she was in and out of it, holding her hand to her chest. Has a history of diabetes and seizures. Has an insulin pump.

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23, Ray County. 23, go ahead. Union service at 1631, responding to 3101 South Woodland Drive, had a 79-year-old female, she's alert and breathing normal. It fell around 4 this morning, was just able to get herself to a phone, she's feeling very weak, needing help up from the living room, has no injuries from this fall, but still having left side of thoracic pain from a fall last week. Door should be unlocked.

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from Box 21, Rockland Fire, Box 21, code 1, lift assist for EMS at 3101 South Woodland Drive, 3101 South Woodland, across the street of Winter Green Drive, turn out 1642.

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1: Okay, service 1648, 1855, South Wilson Road, lot 17, can stage. We've got PD en route for a 20-year-old female, that's suicidal, claims that she stabbed herself. Caller's third party not on scene, not sure if she actually has. Martin County. Squad 21. Calling is back door 1648.

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1: You are in service. The 1649, maybe 23 South Wilson Road, parachute plasma, about a 41-year-old female, just alert and shortness of breath and chest pain. Wasn't it started mid-donation? They're doing a rinse back. There is medical staff with the patient.

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0: Squad 11, respond to 651 South Wilson Road, 651 South Wilson, Radcliffe, on bleeding, time 1653.
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0: We're in service.
1: 55, responding to 651 South Wilson Road, Domino's in Radcliffe. Have an approximately 60-year-old female, still alert, breathing normal, showed up bleeding from the mouth, possibly hit her head or face on something. They are attempting to control the bleeding as the patient is outside sitting in her vehicle.

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0: 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Do you need us somewhere else?
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0: 2035, we're going to be heading out to 213 Ascension Way, 213 Ascension in E-Town, cross street of Ashwood Avenue, on a CO alarm that had gone off approximately an hour ago. There's nobody in the residence feeling sick. They did take one down and reset it. It's not showing anything is happening with it, but they're still requesting fire to check it out, and they've evacuated.
1: Okay.

0: out through the structure, we found zero parts per million on our monitor. I believe it was just a detector that is faulty. Show 2035, processing, command terminated, and available.
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She is accelerate, breathing normal. As in, her legs and head are hurting. She keeps passing out. Has a history of diabetes, hypertension, cardiac issues. As stated, she wants to hurt herself due to the pain.

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1: 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Resonator J tube has a hole in the balloon. 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There's medical staff with the patient.

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0: Squad 41. Squad 41, respond to 9646 Barstown Road, 9646 Barstown Road, on unresponsive, normal breathing, tone 1928.
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2: 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They have a 90-year-old female, bedbound, unresponsive. Breathing is normal. Haven't been able to take meds. She hasn't been acting normal for the past 3 hours.

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